shit, yo, man. I'm rocking these beats, though. 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

0: uh-oh. 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

later on, everyone was saying it was cool. She had Billie Eilish style, moving to Berlin for a little while, trying to find something to hold on to. Never text me, no.

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1: We're all under one roof, raving, laughing, joking.